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3: Absolutely.
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3: So you want to go with something a bit more simple. And subtle. So this is a very good example. Just a very navy suit, single breasted with three buttons, just like this, but a button to the middle button.
2: So I see he is buttoning this, not buttoning.
3: Yes.
2: So
3: actually, the right thing is to always button the middle button. So they have a saying called sometimes, always, and never.So never button this, always button this, and sometimes you can button the top button.

0: 哎，Coco 啊，哎，你通常会看男生的话，第一眼会看哪里？
1: 我会看身高吧，我喜欢高的男生。
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1: Alan，我想知道，那今年2018年男士的西装流行什么样的款式呢？
3: So I think the trend before was always bordering on the very skinny, almost tight silhouette. So you go from the very skinny lapels, the very tight waist, and for the pants to be almost skin tight, very skinny. So I think moving forward, you'll see everything being a bit more relaxed, a bit fuller cut, but with shape. So that's the whole silhouette is sort of trending a bit fuller again and more comfortable.
1: 是因为我注意到，尤其亚洲男生是比较喜欢穿比较紧身一点，然后可以显腰身啊、腿长。但是如果变得更松了以后，会不会不能突出他的身材呢
3: ？No, I don't think so. So actually, if anything, with the tight suits, it's tough to give it a lot of shape. So with a properly fitted suit and proper proportions on clothes, you can actually accentuate the traditional very, flattering male physique. So you're thinking about fuller chests, like skinny waist and also long legs. That's all very well communicated with a well-fitted suit.
1: 所以大家都说西装也是男士的盔甲啊，就是像女生穿高跟鞋一样，可以把肩膀变宽，可以把胸部看起来更加的丰满一些。
3: Crazy and too showy. The easiest thing to do is a plain white, what we call a TV fold. So something that's very simple and subtle.
1: 是，就我看有的人小方巾是凸出来像一朵花一样的，可是你用少少露出一点点的白色就可以了。
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5: It is common. I mean, like in traditional villages, and my father still likes to eat rabbit once a week. But for me, at least on for my friends, we eat rabbit maybe once in summer, because when we eat rabbit, it's a very communal thing. And we go to this, there are special villages where they cook rabbit out in the countryside. And you have a long table, you know, and...They start coming with the spaghetti, and everyone's laughing and making jokes and eating spaghetti. And then they come with the rabbit, and you have to eat.
0: 取景呢
5: A number of reasons attract Hollywood directors to come to Malta. I mean, we've had Steven Spielberg, Angelina Jolie, Brad Pitt coming, even shooting a movie in Malta. I think the number one reason is the light. We have.320 days of beautiful sunlight every year. And it's in the middle of the sea, so there's wind and it's blowing the clouds away, so it's very clear. Then you have the architecture. I mean, our capital city is a fortification.The whole
1: 那里的海南的这个海口的博物馆还依然可以参观到这种神庙的样子，跟马耳他的城堡异曲同工，只不过要小很多倍了。
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5: Yes, this is the youngest city. Then there are the three cities which were older than Valletta. And then there's Medina, which is the oldest city, which in its name is called Medina. Here it is, here's Medina.You know, it's not close to the sea, it's in the harbor, and again, it's built by this famous stone, you know, which the famous stone, when it's after a number of years, it takes on this golden color. You see the color of the church, you know, it's like gold, and in the evening when the sun is coming down. But again, it's a fortification, because in those days they used to be attacked. And this was built over a period of years. It was, in fact, I remember a history professor of mine, he used to wish that there was an earthquake and part of Medina fell down, because he wanted to know what is under Medina. He was convinced there was a Roman city under Medina, you know, because it was cities built on cities. And it's the different civilizations who were in Malta who came and continued building. And even in Medina, you can see the architecture of the Normans, of the Arabs, different ages, different times, who left behind them different architectural styles.
0: 这座城市的圣保罗大教堂跟您还有特别的渊源，是这样吗？
5: My wife is not here. My wife always liked Medina very much, because Medina is the silent city and you can walk around and it's got so much history. And she always, when she was young, she always used to tell her father that when she gets married, she wanted to marry into the church in Medina.And that's where, in fact, we got married in the church of Medina.
0: 哇，这座教堂特别。